0: They're writing songs of love, but not for me. Music from the Ahmad Jamal Trio, a live performance at the Pershing, the very famous Live at the Pershing record. In fact, it's called But Not For Me. You would think that would be the most popular tune from the record, but it ended up being Poinciana due to that incredible beat by drummer Vernell Fournier. I'm Josh Jackson, and for Nicole Sweeney, it's Evening Jazz on member-supported WRTI. We heard some music from trumpeter Joe Wilder from his album Wilder and Wilder, and that was My Heart Stood Still. Well, we've got some music ahead that is special to WRTI and made possible by our supporters. We've got a Philly-made session from WRTI Studios on the way from bassist Alexander Claffey. He's featuring Carolina Pena with him. Can't help loving that man and more in just a second.
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0: Les McCann with his hip trio sound and that soulful jazz approach with a great orchestral accompaniment on Doing That Thing. Doing That Thing here on WRTI. You can find that on Les McCann's album, Much Less. And you can also find it here occasionally on Evening Jazz from WRTI. Speaking of Naptown earlier, we had the great bassist Leroy Vinegar, who was from Indianapolis. Donald Dean on drums. He's still active in his 90s. In fact, he's active on Instagram too. I love the series that his granddaughter is doing where she just interviews him as they're driving around Los Angeles. Willie Bobo on timbales and Victor Pantoja on conga as well. Here on WRTI, I'm Josh Jackson, having a good time on a Tuesday night with you, checking out great music like the Alexander Claffey session we heard, which was made right here at WRTI in the studio with Carolina Pena on Can't Help Loving That Man. Alexander Claffey is our Philly-made artist for the month of October. More great music in just a moment. We'll hear from Brad Good featuring saxophonist Ernie Watts, some music from Cyrus Chestnut, Cal Jader, and more.
1: 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Also on the program is Tanya Leon's Pulitzer Prize-winning Stride, written to honor Susan B. Anthony, and Beethoven's Eighth Symphony. 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

0: Dal Jader with a live performance of Spooky here on Evening Jazz on WRTI. I'm Josh Jackson. You know, I was raised in the South, and that tune was huge when I was a kid. The Atlanta Rhythm Section recorded it and made it a top 20 hit, as I recall. It was always on the car when my mom drove around. But you know what? It actually started out as a jazz instrumental, so it had effectively gone full circle by the time Atlanta Rhythm Section started singing some lyrics about a spooky little girl like you. I'm Josh Jackson. It's member-supported WRTI. Speaking of things spooky, you can go to WRTI.org and read a wonderful conversation with saxophonist Michael Blake. He's got an album all about Halloween-themed music, and you can check it out, of course, here on WRTI. We'll be playing quite a bit of it, especially as we get closer to Halloween here in Philadelphia. We heard from pianist Cyrus Chestnut with Autumn Leaves. I don't know if you fans of Rachmaninoff caught those early glimpses of the second piano concerto introduction into Autumn Leaves. And Brad Good's quintet with saxophonist Ernie Watts on Goose Dance. Let's continue in a moment with music from Astra Gilberto, also from Lonnie Liston-Smith and the Cosmic Echoes.
1: 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For Pizzarelli, Bennett was more than simply an influence. 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
2: We're in a singin' swing groove Sunday evenings here on WRTI. It's Big Band Jazz. First the singers at 6, then at 7, the big bands get rolling. I'm Bob Craig. See you then on WRTI 90.1.

0: Lonnie Liston Smith and the Cosmic Echoes here on WRTI with Voodoo Woman. We got a Halloween-themed playlist all of a sudden. Josh Jackson in for Nicole Sweeney tonight. We heard from Emily Kuhn from her latest album, Feathered Things, with Wingspan. And Astrid Gilberto got us started with the beautiful Antonio Carlos Jobim composition, Once I Loved. Well, we love the music here on WRTI. Thank you so much to the many of you who supported the music and WRTI during the fall fun drive. And if you didn't, get on board tonight at WRTI.org. We got some music from Oliver Nelson just ahead and our jazz at your request.
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0: Music from the Bill Evans Trio. It's Jazz at Your Request on this Tuesday night here on Evening Jazz from WRTI. I'm Josh Jackson. A sort of bittersweet album, in my opinion. It was recorded in 1977 by the Bill Evans Trio. It was Bill on piano with bassist Eddie Gomez and drummer Elliot Zygman. And we heard a beautiful request made by a WRTI supporter, John in Harrisburg. John says, Bill Evans' music provided an open and welcoming space for me during a time when a lot of other music stirred up unpleasant memories. Bill Evans' music feels so non-judgmental. It's for everyone. And I agree. Very sad song, I should say. You know, it's the B minor waltz for Elaine, something that Bill Evans wrote as a tribute to his longtime companion. That was Elaine Schulz. And just a few years prior to this recording, she had taken her own life. Beautiful music. And thank you so much for that request, John in Harrisburg. And thank you, of course, for your support of WRTI. And we've got a lot of great music ahead in this final hour of Evening Jazz. After that, stay tuned. Julian Booker coming your way with Late Evening Jazz. You can always make a request at WRTI.org/request. And we will do our best to fulfill them. Some music on the way from Diana Krall, also from Commander Zander, Monty Alexander, and LTD, Long Tall Dexter Gordon.
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0: Yep, that's the kind of sense of humor that Dexter Gordon had. Second balcony jump here on member-supported WRTI. It's Evening Jazz. Dexter Gordon recorded a couple of albums with this tremendous rhythm section. Sonny Clark on piano, Butch Warren on bass, and Billy Higgins on drums. This from the album Go, Second Balcony Jump. Come fly with me. Come fly away. Monty Alexander from his album A Jamaican in Paris, or a Jamaican in Paris, mind you. That's part Jamaican and part American, I guess. That's Monty Alexander here. And Diana Krall from her album Love Scenes with a beautiful tune, I Don't Stand a Ghost of a Chance with You. One of my favorite versions of that song is an instrumental recording by saxophonist Chu Berry. We'll get to that some other day here on WRTI. Josh Jackson with you until 10 o'clock tonight. Music on the way from Thelonious Monk and the Allie Ryerson Quartet. And finally, we'll get into some Ornette Coleman.
1: 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For Pizzarelli, Bennett was more than simply an influence. 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

0: That's Ornette Coleman here on WRTI. Sort of the primetime band, a very unique concept, like a double quartet. Two guitarists, an electric bass, and a couple of drummers as well. And not just anybody. That was G. Calvin Weston on drums with DiNardo, Ornette Coleman's son. Jamaladeen Takuma here in Philadelphia on electric bass. Ornette Coleman with two guitarists, Bern Nix and Charlie Ellerby, which I'm sad to say we found out here at WRTI of the passing of Charlie Ellerby today. Great Philadelphian, a wonderful guitarist, and a part of some very incredible music by Primetime and Ornette Coleman. So we'll have something at WRTI.org soon to pay tribute to the great Charlie Ellerby. But we wanted to play some music for you and recognize him. Here on WRTI. It's Evening Jazz. I'm Josh Jackson in for Nicole Sweeney tonight. We heard some music from Thelonious Monk, some unadulterated Monk on I Surrender, Dear. And Allie Ryerson with the Alley Cat Blues. Take care, have a great evening, and keep on listening to Late Evening Jazz on WRTI. We've got music on the way from Dom Salvador, Miles Davis, and Emmanuel Wilkins.
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Thank you so much. Once again, Michael Thomas on the piano. You on the top of my on the bass. Thank you, somebody on the drum. Thank you so much. Thank you, Michael. Have a great night. Thank you.

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0: Branford Marsalis on WRTI. That's going back to his 1988 record, Random Abstract, featuring Branford on saxophone, Kenny Kirkland on the piano, Lewis Nash on drums, and Delbert Felix on the bass. And good evening, Julian Booker with you on this fine Tuesday evening. I hope you are well. We've got some Tony Allen coming up. Tony Allen playing a Bobby Timmons classic. We got some Django Reinhardt in this first full set coming up as well. We're going to start with Sarah Sharp doing her version of a Randy Newman classic. That is next after a moment's notice. It's Late Evening Jazz right here on WRTI.
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0: Django Reinhardt on WRTI with that version of Ain't Misbehavin'. We heard Tony Allen from his tribute to the great Art Blakey with that version of Moanin'. And Sarah Sharp started that set. The Austin-based jazz singer's new record is entitled Deja Vu. That was a version of Randy Newman's I Think It's Gonna Rain Today. Sarah Sharp joined by Mitch Watkins on guitar, Masumi Jones on drums, John Fremgen on the bass, Oliver Stack on piano, cornet, and accordion, and Sean Giddings on piano. Lovely new music from Sarah Sharp. I am Julian Booker. You can find me on Instagram and Threads at Booker_Julian, on Blue Sky at Booker-Julian. You can also email me here in the studio, julian@wrti.org. We got some music from Philly Shirley Scott coming up. We got some Keith Jarrett and something new from Randy Ingram. That is next on WRTI.
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Philly made is Philly pride. 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

0: from 1960's Mucho Mucho. Shirley Scott with the Latin Jazz Quintet, Shirley on the organ, Gene Casey on piano, Bill Ellington on bass, Phil Diaz on bongos, Manny Ramos on timbales, and Juan Amalbert on the congas. Great record from 1960. We also heard music in there from, we heard Keith Jarrett from Facing You, that version of Landscape for Future Earth, and Randy Ingram doing My Foolish Heart in the first place from his latest record, Sound Within. I'm Julian Booker. Coming up for Miles at Midnight later on, we'll get something from the 1986 record, Tutu. Back in 1986, Miles Davis appeared on the Dick Cavett Show, and, he tried to teach Nicolas Cage how to play the trumpet. That is true. So that's coming up later on. We'll go gospel in a minute. Music from Mahalia Jackson coming up on WRTI.
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0: Joe Henderson on WRTI. It's from a great 1966 album, Mode for Joe, the title track, released in September of that year. Joe Henderson on tenor sax, a couple Philadelphians, Lee Morgan on trumpet, Joe Chambers on drums, along with Curtis Fuller on the trombone, Bobby Hutcherson on vibe, Cedar Walton on piano, and Ron Carter on the bass. Mode for Joe from the great Joe Henderson, written by Cedar Walton, by the way. We also heard music from Enoch Smith. His newest one is called This Is What Love Does. That was When I Think of You. And Mahalia Jackson, starting that set with the great gospel sounds of How I Got Over. I'm Julian Booker. Chris Davis has a wonderful new record with her trio. It features Philly's Jonathan Blake on the drums. The new album is entitled Lost in Geneva. We'll get to an alliterative song from that coming up, The Bluesy Bird in Bob's Backyard. That's next after this on Late Evening Jazz.
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0: Music from Wild Bill Davis on WRTI, along with George DeVivier on the bass, Ossie Johnson on the drums, Mundell Lowe on the guitar from 1965, that version of Hit the Road Jack. And we also heard music from the Chris Davis Trio from Lost in Geneva. That was the Bluesy Bird in Bob's Backyard, new music from the Canadian pianist. I am Julian Booker. You are tuned to Late Evening Jazz on WRTI. Good to be with you on this Tuesday night. We got some Joey DeFrancesco and Pat Martino coming up. The Hank Jones Trio, an extended thing from them, and new music from Somi. That is next from her new record, What Does It Take to Bloom? It's Late Evening Jazz on community-supported WRTI. Here's another pick from our Moments Notice Jazz listings on WRTI. 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

0: I love that recording from 1956, recorded at Van Gelder Studio in Hackensack, New Jersey. From Bluebird, the title track, the Charlie Parker tune, and the Hank Jones Trio featuring Hank Jones along with Herbie Mann. Let's see, who else plays on that one? Eddie Jones plays the bass and Kenny Clark on the drums, 1956 on WRTI. We heard music from Joey DeFrancesco and Pat Martino doing These Are Soulful Days, and Somi starting that set. Again, her new album is What Does It Take to Bloom? I'm Julian Booker. You are tuned to WRTI. You can find me on Instagram and Threads at Booker_Julian. You can find me on Blue Sky at Booker-Julian. You can also email me here in the studio, julian@wrti.org. We got some Bobby Humphrey. We got Camden, New Jersey's Richard Groove Holmes. And coming up next, new music from Miki Yamanaka on Late Evening Jazz.
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0: Richard Groove Holmes on the organ, Gene Edwards on the guitar, and Jimmy Smith on the drums. Not that Jimmy Smith, J-I-M-M-I-E, Jimmy Smith from Newark, New Jersey, and from 1966's record Soul Message. That was a title track from Richard Groove Holmes. We heard Bobby Humphrey in there with Don't Knock My Funk. You can find that on her Flute In record, and Dancing Cats, the first song, Miki Yamanaka, from her record Breathe. I'm Julian Booker. You can find me on Instagram and Threads at Booker_Julian, on Blue Sky at Booker-Julian. You can also email me here in the studio, julian@wrti.org. Joe Block is going to be performing coming up on Thursday at Chestnut Hill College. You can learn more about that at wrti.org/moments notice. We got something from Joe to close the hour a little later on, and music from Okonski. They recently performed for a WRTI live event. Can't wait to play back that recording in the coming months. We got music from Anita O'Day coming up next on WRTI.
1: 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I'm Bobby Booker. 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

Music from Yusef Lateef from Eastern Sounds, released in April of 1962 on the Moodsville label. Yusef Lateef with Barry Harris, Ernie Farrow, Lex Humphreys. Again, 1962 for that record from Yusef Lateef. We also heard new music from Okonski. That's from their new Additions EP. It's a song called Easy and Beautiful Love from Anita O'Day. You can find that on her This Is Anita record. I am Julian Booker, and we're going to play some music from Joe Block. He's got a new record out called There Is Always Hope. Again, he is going to be performing on Thursday night at Chestnut Hill College. You can learn more about that at WRTI.org/moments notice. From that new record, There Is Always Hope, this is the title track to take us into Miles at Midnight, coming up on WRTI.

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Music from Miles Davis on WRTI from 1986 from the 2-2 record that featured folks like Marcus Miller and Paulino da Costa, Bernard Wright, Steve Reed, George Duke, Michael Urbaniak, all featured on that 1986 record. That was the closing track, Full Nelson, for Miles at Midnight Tonight. And on this date, back in 1986, so just about a week after that record came out, Miles Davis was featured on the Dick Cavett Show, and he tried to teach Nicolas Cage how to play the trumpet. And yeah, that is a true story, as I mentioned earlier. Pretty interesting. I'll see if I can find that, and maybe I'll try to put it up on social media. I am Julian Booker, by the way, if you want to reach out to me, and if you want to get any suggestions in for future editions of Miles at Midnight, you can find me on Instagram and Threads at Booker_Julian, on Blue Sky at Booker-Julian, or you can email me in the studio, julian@wrti.org. We got some new music from Antonio Adolfo coming up, a nice extended thing from Lee Morgan as well, and in just a moment, we'll hear something from the great Al Jarreau. It is Late Evening Jazz on this now early Wednesday morning right here on WRTI. Here's another pick from our Moments Notice Jazz listings on WRTI. 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

Lee Morgan on WRTI, a record released in 1968 on the Blue Note label, Carumba. That's the title track, a great extended thing from that album featuring Lee Morgan, Benny Maupin, Cedar Walton, Reggie Workman, Billy Higgins, and Cal Massey, the arranger on that 1968 album. We also heard music in that set from, the new Antonio Adolfo, Belayos, the name of his new record. That was San Expedito and Al Jarreau. Starting that set from Accentuate the Positive, always a good idea. That was Midnight Sun. Julian Booker with you, and later on this hour, we will hear music from the Jazz Crusaders. We got one from that Hendrik Merkens record that came out not so long ago, Samba Tanto, and much more. So stay tuned right here to WRTI. And coming up next, this is music from Daniel Mayron, Pablo Menares, and Jimmy McBride from their new live record, Live at the Sound Room. It's Homecoming on WRTI.

From last year's record together, Split Decision, Eric Alexander and Vincent Herring. Vincent Herring on the alto sax, Eric on the tenor sax, Eric Alexander on the tenor sax, along with Mike Ludon on piano, John Weber on bass, and Lewis Nash on the drums. Moe's Theme on WRTI. We also heard music from, we heard music from, Daniel Mayron, Pablo Menares, and Jimmy McBride. That is from their new one, Live at the Sound Room. That was Homecoming. Shuffling all this music together, sometimes I forget what I played. I am Julian Booker, and we're going to get to some Jazz Crusaders coming up. This is new music from Yoko Miwa and Michaela Shirley. This is from their new album together called The Midnight Hour. Lovely version of I Loves You, Porgy on Late Evening Jazz.

from 1965's The Thing. That is the Jazz Crusaders, Wayne Henderson, Wilton Felder, Joe Sample, Victor Gaskin, and Styx Hooper on New Time Shuffle, a Joe Sample tune. And we also heard music from Yoko Miwa and Michaela Shirley from their new one, The Midnight Hour, which, we still happen to be in here on WRTI, that version of I Love You, Porgy. Julian Booker with you coming up next hour. We got some Woody Herman. We got some new Hannah Marks. We'll do some Ramsey Lewis and more. And get a little funky at the end as well with some Roy Ayers and Sadeo Watanabe and more. So I hope you will stay tuned to WRTI. Let's move into the 1 o'clock hour with music from Hendrik Merkens. I was telling you about this record he put out not too long ago called Samba Tanto. This is Know It All to take us into 1 o'clock on

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Music from Lakeisha Benjamin to open the 1 o'clock hour on WRTI. I know it's a little early in the morning to get down, but I hope you took an opportunity. Why not? To get down on this Wednesday morning. That's from Lakeisha's Retox record. And before the top of the hour, we heard Hendrik Merkens from his Samba Tonto. That was Know It All. I'm Julian Booker. I'm hanging out until 2 o'clock this morning, a little less than an hour from now. Ariana Elise coming in from 2 until 6. We got Charles Tolliver coming up, and we got music from the great Woody Herman. That's next after Moment's Notice on WRTI. Here's another pick from our Moment's Notice Jazz listings on WRTI. Wednesday, October 7th, Jeff Goldblum and the Mildred Snitzer Orchestra perform at the Miller Theater in Center City. For more details, visit WRTI.org/Moment's Notice.

Music from Jovanuti, Philly's Jovanuti, and Zoot Sims, The Wildcat on WRTI. Charles Tolliver before that. That is Charles Tolliver's debut as a band leader that was reissued last year and then reissued in physical form this year. So glad it was. A record that features Charles Tolliver, Herbie Hancock, Ron Carter, Joe Chambers, and Gary Bartz from Right Now and Then. That was Right Now and Woody Herman with Laura in the first place. I'm Julian Booker. You can find me on Instagram and Threads at Booker_Julian, on Blue Sky at Booker-Julian. You can also email me in the studio, julian@wrti.org. Hannah Marks has a wonderful new record entitled Feed the Fire from it. This is Room 157 on WRTI.

This ain't nothing but a party. We can only hope so. From the Clayton Brothers on WRTI. Classic Ramsey Lewis from his great In Crowd record that was Since I Fell For You, and new music from Hannah Marks starting that set from Feed the Fire. That was Room 157. I am Julian Booker. We'll both do some funky stuff and some kind of quiet stuff coming up. We got new Skinny Hightower, some Kenny Dorham coming up as well. This is a classic from Roy Ayers, Ubiquity. And man, what a groove. We live in Brooklyn, baby, on WRTI.

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I told you we get quiet with Kenny Dorham from Quiet Kenny, released in February of 1960. That was I Had the Craziest Dream. Kenny Dorham on trumpet, Tommy Flanagan on piano, Paul Chambers on bass, and Art Taylor on the drums. We heard Skinny Hightower from his new one, Feels Like Destiny. That was Velour, and Roy Ayers' Ubiquity from He's Coming. What a groove. We live in Brooklyn, baby. I'm Julian Booker, handing things over to Ariana Elise. She'll be with you from 2 until 6, and I'm going to leave you with something kind of funky again. This is the Japanese artist Sadeo Watanabe from his California Shower duo Creatix to take us out of here on WRTI. Have a great night.

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0: Jazz Through the Night on WRTI. I'm your host, Ariana Elise. Thanks so much for tuning in with me here tonight. We just started with Just a Blues from Albert from the latest album, Eclecticity. This one brings together two of Melbourne's biggest jazz ensembles, the Jazz Alchemist and the Harmonics Experience. Coming up next here in just a moment, John Pizzarelli and John Coltrane. We'll also hear from La Livona della Rosa in a little bit.
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0: John Coltrane with Wynton Kelly, Paul Chambers, and Jimmy Cobb on harmonic from the 1961 album Coltrane Jazz, released via Atlantic Records. Before that, we heard It Don't Mean a Thing If It Ain't Got That Swing from John Pizzarelli. The album is Dear Mr. Bennett, released earlier this year as a tribute to Tony Bennett's centennial. Song was written by Duke Ellington and Irvin Mills in 1932. Coming up next here on Jazz Through the Night, we're going to hear from La Lebone de la Rosa, also Phineas Newborn Jr., and Ben Flocks. Stay tuned for more music coming your way tonight here on WRTI.
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That's We Small Hours from Ben Flocks on his newest record, Moonshades. Before that, Manteca from Phineas Newborn Jr. on A World of Piano. It's a 1962 album. The song is originally written by Dizzy Gillespie, Gil Fuller, and Chano Pozzo. Before that, Jules from Lolivone de la Rosa. It is the title track of her newest record. Coming up next here on Jazz Through the Night, Billie Holiday, Linda Sikakane, and Nasir Dickerson.

That's the Jelly Diabate from Nasir Dickerson on Let It Shine. Before that, Indela from Linda Sikkane on the self-titled album.

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2: As you navigate the late night, spend a few moments with the High Priestess of Soul. Nina Simone. It's Nightcap with Nina at 3 a.m. on WRTI.

0: Jazz Through the Night on WRTI. I'm your host tonight, Ariana Elise. Thanks so much for tuning in with me here tonight. We just heard Nina Simone on her rendition of My Baby Just Cares For Me, recorded in 1957 and released on her debut album, Little Girl Blue, in 1959. This one was written by Walter Donaldson and Gus Kahn for the Eddie Cantor film Whoopi in 1930. Before that, Dorothy Ashby, There's a Small Hotel. It is the final track on the 1958 album Hip Harp. We can hear Frank West, Herman Wright, Art Taylor, and Rudy Van Gelder also had a hand in this one. Coming up next here on WRTI, Matt Wilson's Good Trouble. Also, Charnette Moffett and Hank Mobley. Stay tuned for our music coming your way tonight here on WRTI.
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0: Hank Mobley on The Breakdown, featuring Freddie Hubbard, Wynton Kelly, Paul Chambers, and Art Blakey for this album released in 1961 called Roll Call. It was released via Blue Note Records. Before that, Charnette Moffett on Swing Bass from Netman, and Matt Wilson's Good Trouble on I Won't Back Down. The album is Love is the Only Thing, We Are Only Pieces. Coming up next here on Jazz Through the Night, Bobby Watson, Bill Evans, and Terrell Stafford.
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That's the song Miss Shirley Scott, who Terrell Stafford played alongside for a few years, and so this song is dedicated to her on the album Fields of Gold. Before that, Bill Evans on Easy Living from New Jazz Conceptions. It's his debut as a band leader. And before that was Bobby Watson on Letter to Bobby from Continuum. Coming up next here on WRTI, Annie Ross, Stephon Harris, and Blackout featuring Casey Benjamin. We'll also hear from Charles Ireland. Stay tuned for more music coming your way tonight here on Jazz Through the Night.

That's Spinky from Charles Ireland. This was recorded in 1972 at Lighthouse Club in Hermosa Beach, California. The album is Live at the Lighthouse. Before that, L's Boogie from Legacy Dances. It's Stefan Harris and Blackout featuring Casey Benjamin. These are some of the final studio sessions from Casey Benjamin on this record. We also heard Let There Be Love from Annie Ross on Annie Ross Sings a Song with Mulligan. It's her 1959 solo album via World Pacific Records. Coming up next here on WRTI, Stan Getz and Charlie Bird. We'll also hear from Sergio Mendez and Robert Glasper a little bit later. Stay tuned for our music coming tonight here on WRTI.

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0: Jazz Through the Night on WRTI. I'm your host, Ariana Elise. Thanks so much for tuning in with me here on this late night. We just heard Sergio Mendez on Outreves from his debut album, Dance Moderno, released in 1961, composed by Antonio Carlos Jobim, this song. And before that, Desafinado from Stan Getz and Charlie Bird. This one was a groundbreaking instrumental in 1962 on the album Jazz Samba, which had a big hand in launching the bossa nova movement in the U.S. Coming up next here on Jazz Through the Night, Robert Glasper, Simon Mollier. We'll also hear from Civil Disobedience in a little bit.
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That's Simon Mollier on Iron Giant from his sixth studio album called Seba, released earlier this year in April. We also heard Robert Glasper on Packed Like Sardines in a Crushed Tin Box. This one is from the live album Keys to the City Volume 1. It compiles recordings from his annual Robtober residency at Blue Note Jazz Club in NYC. Coming up next here on Jazz Through the Night, Civil Disobedience. We'll also hear Red Garland and Dave McMurray.

the Jungleers from Dave McMurray on I Love Life Even When I'm Hurting. We also heard Every Time I Feel the Spirit from Red Garland on Blues in the Night. This one features Sam Jones on the bass and Art Taylor on the drums here, released in 1997 via Prestige. Also, Civil Disobedience on their self-titled album. The song is Arena. Coming up next here on WRTI, Ndeduza Makathini, the Modern Jazz Quartet, and Randy Weston. Thanks so much for staying tuned in with me here on this late night. More music is coming your way now.

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Niger Mambo from Randy Weston, written by Bobby Benson. This is for the album Mosaic Select. Before that, we heard the Modern Jazz Quartet on the Queen's Fancy from the album Django. It is dedicated to Django Reinhardt. We also heard Ndiduzu Makathini on his song Tethered from the album The Myth We Choose. This was released earlier this year in June. Coming up next here on Jazz Through the Night, Regina Carter and the Harper Brothers. We'll also hear from Ella Fitzgerald a little bit later.

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0: Jazz Through the Night on WRTI. I'm your host tonight, Ariana Elise, here with you till 6 a.m. We just heard Reflections from the Harper Brothers on their 1991 album Artistry. Before that, it was Don't Mess with Mr. T. It's a cover of Marvin Gaye's song from Regina Carter on her album Motor City Moments. On this one, we can hear Lewis Nash, Werner Gehrig, Daryl Hall, and Myra Casales backing up Regina Carter on this one. Coming up next here on WRTI, Ella Fitzgerald, Keith Chasen, and Jimmy Smith. Stay tuned for music coming your way tonight here on Jazz Through the Night.
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0: That's The Cat from Jimmy Smith, the title track of the album that was released in 1964. Before that, All God's Chillin' Got Rhythm from Keith Chasin on the album A Personal Note. We also heard Always from Ella Fitzgerald from Ella Fitzgerald Sings the Irving Berlin Songbook, Volume 2, released in 1958 via Verve Records. This one was arranged by Paul Weston for the orchestral backing that supported her vocals. But coming up next here on WRTI, Donald Vega, Jerry Gibbs Sextet featuring Robbie Coltrane and Sean Maxwell. Stay tuned on WRTI for more music coming your way now.
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0: Frenetic Random Activity Periods from the album Frenetic Domain from Sean Maxwell, released earlier this year in March via Chorus Street Records. This one, he says, was inspired by watching his dog Marvel run around to blow off steam. And he also has one about his cat named Cats Are Gods on this album. Before that, Rockin' in Rhythm from the Thrasher album from Jerry Gibb's Sextet. This one features Ravi Coltrane. And before that, we heard from Donald Vega on McKibben's Boogaloo. The album is Play It Forward. Coming up next here on Jazz Through the Night, Charles Lloyd, Sonny Rollins, and Dizzy Gillespie.
1: Way too often, life has a scrolling, swiping, and screaming. WRTI invites you to delete the chaos and join me on The Bridge. I'm J. Michael Harrison. 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

Wagon Wheels from Sonny Rollins on his 1957 album, Way Out West. This one is a theme song. It's from the 1934 Western film, Wagon Wheels. Before that, we heard Charles Lloyd on Sam on the Ganges. This is from Sangam and Friends. Coming up next here in just a moment, Dizzy Gillespie on Groovin' High, the title track of the album. And to close out our segment for tonight, we're going to hear from Milt Jackson, Grady Tate, Ray Brown, and Oscar Peterson. This is Ain't But a Few of Us Left, and that is the title track of the record. This is Jazz Through the Night. I'm your host, Ariana Elise, and I will catch you for the next one.

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It's after the end of the world. Zero Dark 30. The mission of WRTI goes undercover. Ready for the truth and nothing but the truth? Turn on the music. I'm Josh Jackson. Jazz through the night, every night on WRTI and WRTI.org.

0: Tommy. I'm the querido. 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
0: I like to sing.
1: What?
0: Amira, Angela,

And that is good. 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All my people, they got Obama, Hillary.

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1: I went to see an African ballet, and I saw the thing at the piano. 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That little rumbling sound, the finger piano, that come from Africa. I wanted to play something like that. You know, Bill Evans had been telling me, listen to the violin, you know, the mojo thing that prevails then too.

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I'm Josh Jackson. 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

0: That's organist Larry Young here on WRTI with Paris Eyes, some music from his 1965 Blue Note recording Into Something. Great ensemble cast here with drummer Elvin Jones and guitarist Grant Green and saxophonist Sam Rivers. Larry Young was very much an innovator on this instrument. He was able to translate some of the language that John Coltrane had developed and applied it to the Hammond B3 organ. Great musician. I'm Josh Jackson. This is Evening Jazz on WRTI. I'm in for Nicole Sweeney this final time, and she's back tomorrow. We're going to get into something, as it were, with some music from the Ali Ryerson Quartet. We'll hear something from Paul Chambers with John Coltrane. We'll hear Miss Abby Lincoln in just a moment, and much more. Stick around.
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0: That's new music from drummer Yaron Israel here on Evening Jazz on WRTI. That's Black Scholars, a composition of the late pianist James Williams, and a celebration of the African diaspora. Find it on Yaron Israel's new record called Inspiration. 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I'm Josh Jackson in for Nicole Sweeney on this Wednesday night. She's back on duty tomorrow on Evening Jazz. But stick with me. We got a lot of great music to share with you. We opened up with some music from Abby Lincoln, recorded live at the Keystone Corner, the one in San Francisco, which is no longer. And that was When Melindy Sings from Abby's album, Love Having You Around. The feeling is mutual. I love having you around here on Evening Jazz. More great music in a moment.
1: 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I'm Nicole Sweeney, welcoming you to Sunday Rotation. 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

0: That's solo piano music from Keith Jarrett here on WRTI. It's called Vapalia, from a wonderful album that Keith recorded. He was only 26 at the time that he recorded this in Oslo, Norway. The album is called Facing You. And if you like solo piano music, this is a fantastic record. Happy to share it with you tonight on Evening Jazz on WRTI. I'm Josh Jackson. We heard some music from bassist Paul Chambers, too. Eastbound. Not Eastbound and Down. Eastbound from Paul Chambers with John Coltrane on the tenor saxophone. And that's from Paul Chambers' album Chambers Music. We got started with Nada Como Te Amor, music from the Allie Ryerson Quartet. We got more great music ahead from Miles Davis, from pianist Jeffrey Keyser. We'll check in with Wynton Marsalis, Django Reinhardt, and more. Stay with us.
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Jeffrey Keyser here on WRTI with May This Be Love. Not to be confused with This Can't Be Love. I'm hearing there's a chance in this instance. May This Be Love from Jeffrey Keyser's album On My Way to You. Josh Jackson, on my way into your ears tonight for Evening Jazz. I'm in for Nicole Sweeney. She's back tomorrow. We heard Miles Davis with a great interpretation of the standard You Don't Know What Love Is. And that's on his album Walkin'. What a cast. Horace Silver on piano, bassist Percy Heath, drummer Kenny Clark, and David Schultkraut on the alto saxophone. Sarah Sharp got us started. Quizás, quizás, quizás. Maybe, maybe, maybe. Well, it's Deja Vu. That's the album. It's Deja Vu all over again. It's another edition of Evening Jazz on WRTI. How about something from Wynton Marsalis? Here's John Lewis's composition, Django.

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0: Django Reinhardt on the guitar here on WRTI with Crazy Rhythm as we start a new hour together here on Evening Jazz. I'm Josh Jackson. Thanks for hanging out tonight and checking out the music and spending a little time here on non-commercial, listener-supported public radio. Thank you to the members of WRTI and those who contributed during our recent and successful fall fundraiser. Now, just because it's a success doesn't mean that we can't have more success. So if you did not give, consider doing so tonight and giving securely at WRTI.org. Speaking of Django, that's the composition we heard closing out the last hour. It's written by John Lewis of the Modern Jazz Quartet, and we heard it performed by Wynton Marsalis with strings from his early album, Hot House Flowers. We got some great music this hour. We're going to hear from guitarist Wes Montgomery. We've got some new music from pianist Joe Block, a Philly-made artist, something from saxophonist Azar Lawrence, Jordan Williams, another Philly-made artist, and much more. Stick with us.
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0: That's one of my favorite Bill Evans compositions, but that's not Bill Evans. That's pianist Randy Ingram from his new album. It's called Sound Within, but a gorgeous piece by Bill Evans, something that Bill debuted in the mid-1960s when he recorded a live performance at Town Hall, and he revisited that song many times throughout his career. Josh Jackson with you. It's Evening Jazz on WRTI. We heard some music from Miss Esther Phillips as well with Out of the Blue from her album, And I Love Him. Well, I hope you love some music from guitarist Wes Montgomery, because we're going to hear him play a Sonny Rollins composition. We're going to hear some new music from Joe Block, a product of the city of Philadelphia, and much more.
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That's pianist Joe Block here on Evening Jazz, one called Ways from his new album. I think it was released just last week. There is always hope on Blue Engine Records. Joe Block with Ways. If you follow Moments Notice, WRTI's curated concert listings, you know that Joe Block is playing a fundraiser this weekend in Chestnut Hill. 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We heard guitarist Wes Montgomery playing Sonny Rollins' Arigen. That's Nigeria spelled backwards, from the incredible jazz guitar of Wes Montgomery, a great record. And drummer Mike Clark got us started softly as in a morning sunrise from his new album, Time Without Beginning. Here's some music now from saxophonist Azar Lawrence. Let's get on the highway.

0: That's music from Philly's own Jordan Williams here on WRTI. He was one of our first Philly-made jazz artists. Our latest is bassist Alexander Claffey, and you can check out a wonderful performance from Alex at the WRTI studios when you visit WRTI.org. And if I may make a recommendation while you're there, kick in a little so that we can keep the music playing. I'm Josh Jackson, in for Nicole Sweeney here on Evening Jazz. Blue Ridge from Jordan Williams. It's from his album Playing by Ear. And that is a composition by bassist Nat Reeves, who is from Lynchburg, Virginia, right along the Blue Ridge Mountains. Jeff Dane Watts on drums and Wallace Roney Jr. on trumpet. We also heard some music in that set from Azar Lawrence, one called Highway from his album Turn the Music Up. Well, that's the command. Turn the music up. It's Evening Jazz on WRTI. We've got Brother Nat Adderley in just a moment. Stick with us.
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